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1: 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So this issue, I want to just go over this quickly. I don't want to spend a whole lot of time on it. And that is, I've been friends with Robert Kraft. He's the New England Patriots owner for some time. I mean, this guy's been in 11 Super Bowls. And, you know, the years since he made a pledge to New England and the Patriots, you know, land. I know some people hate them. They hate him because they win so much. And I understand that. People love their team. I get it. I understand it. He's one of the nicest, most generous, kind people that I know. And so he made a decision. He owns the stadium known as Gillette Stadium. Did you know that? A lot of cities own stadiums, et cetera. No, he owns his own. And it's owned personally by him. And anyway, he was the first of what became many stadiums to block this guy Macklemore from performing. This guy Macklemore, you know, this Macklemore, whatever his name is. I'm not a fan of Macklemore. I know he's become a multimillionaire. I know that. And if people want to go see him, I'm not part of cancel culture. You know, Macklemore, you know, I'm not even really, I wasn't even familiar with him until this controversy came up. But he's used his stage, his platform to spew far left Palestine obsessed conspiracy theories about America and Israel. Okay, naturally, a lot of artists rushing to his defense. Now the politicians are getting involved and trashing the tour's real draw, which is Ed Sheeran, who happens to be a great musician. And they're after Robert Kraft, who blocked Macklemore from using his stadium. And what was interesting is this guy Macklemore demanded Kraft donate $2 million to the region of Gaza. Well, guy, he had already pledged that to Ed Sheeran. So it was basically, you know, a power play move. And I'm sure this guy, Macklemore, probably knew it. That's my best guess. And then Robert Kraft put out, in addition to the donation, I'd like the people who are speaking in support of the Palestinian people to know that for decades I have supported efforts that create opportunity for Palestinians. I have brought young Palestinians and young Israelis together to build businesses, create jobs, and forge relationships. So on top of the money he had already pledged, I know Robert Kraft. Remember when the whole Colin Kaepernick issue came up? I remember what he told me, what he told his team. If there's any charity that you want me to support, I'm in it with you. To all of his players. He said, look, if we want to do good for the community, I'm in, I'm on board. You can count on me. I'll match what you put in. And he did. And he told me very specific stories. Probably I shouldn't share it. It was kind of told to me privately. A lot of people that are very generous, they don't like their acts of generosity known, which I think is the right way to do it. I think the Bible refers to it properly when they say, don't let the left hand know what the right hand's doing. But anyway, so no one has a right to perform anywhere. He owns the stadium, and he says, look, I don't support boycotts, cancel culture. Macklemore and his music and idiotic rants, he can find a platform for it, but nobody has to platform him. You know, there's certain people I don't want on the show. If you're anti-Semitic, you're a racist, you're a white nationalist, I'm not interested in talking to you because I think you're ignorant. I'll start there. There's nothing left to talk about. I'm not going to convince you you're an idiot. You're just an idiot. So what's the point? But I don't have to platform you. I'm not boycotting you. I'm not saying that other people can't listen to you. I believe in free speech. I make my living on it. So, you know, but anyway, so we played some of these cuts about this. His conduct has been shameful. Booted from a music festival after exclaiming bleep America during another pro-Palestine rant 8 days after the anniversary of 9/11. 2014, forced to apologize, performing in an offensive costume.
2: Oh, God. U.S. Olympians do it, and so does your college-bound neighbor, Jane. Fencing. It's fun for all ages and skill levels. Learn more at tryfencing.org.
1: Palestine rant 8 days after the anniversary of 9/11. 2014, forced to apologize, performing in an offensive costume that appeared to be mocking Jewish people, complete with a prosthetic nose. Claimed, I thought it resembled Abe Lincoln. Now deleted 2009 tweet, Macklemore accused George W. Bush of knocking down the Twin Towers. Apparently the post by Hassan Piker later replied with one word, quote, true. George W. Bush did not knock down the Twin Towers. We know that as a fact. So these people spread their lies, their conspiracy theories, a lot of hatred as far as I'm concerned. What do you expect Israel to do? And I'm just, you know, I'm saying good to Robert Kraft for standing on his principles, because, you know, somebody has to stand. Why?

going to platform people. You know, all these, I've been to Israel. I've been to border towns in Israel. We've done a lot of coverage from Israel. I've interviewed Prime Minister Netanyahu. I've known him for 30 years, too, like I know President Trump. And I can tell you as a person, you know, and seeing up front, close and personal, a border town like Sderot and being there and 10,000 rockets hit that city, that small town, actually, in the 10 years prior to my arrival. And look what happened there on October 7th. And look at other

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1: America deserved 9/11, dude. I'm saying it. Totally brought it on ourselves, dude. Holy shit. We did. We f***ing did. In a video game, whatever, hypothetically, politically, we f***ing did, man. We did. Holy shit. Like, how is anything I'm saying controversial? Like, we f***ing fund the people who did 9/11, still to this day.
0: This is the radicalized party. Not one Republican will go along with the shredding of our Constitution. Now, you kind of, you know, when we do this, anyway, Alan in Texas, God bless Texas, Alan, how are you? Alan, are you there?
2: Hey, Sean, doing great here in the great state of Texas. I'm 72-year-old, born and raised right here in the state of Texas. And I know a lot of folks have moved in over the last 10 years to escape the radical.
3: Oh, God. Fencing is taking the nation by storm. 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
2: Hey, Sean, doing great here in the great state of Texas. I'm 72-year-old, born and raised right here in the state of Texas. And I know a lot of folks have moved in over the last 10 years to escape the radical policies of these blue states and blue cities, right? So, hey, guys, I'm speaking to you. You may not like some Republicans. You may not want to go break bread with them or go to church with them or have their kids play with your kids on the soccer team. But guess what? If you don't vote Republican, we risk throwing away everything you guys left those states for, but far worse. Well, please listen to the sobering words that Sean Hannity here has been so prolific about speaking and trying to communicate to the citizens of this country. We got to get it right. Vote Republican. Let's keep this republic going.
0: I appreciate your kind words, Alan. They mean a lot, but I'm going to tell you something. This debate is healthy. As a matter of fact, I urge people that maybe disagree with what I'm saying to call the show. 800-941-SEAN is my number. Because this is not like a typical election. These are uncharted waters. We've never had this level of danger or crazy. I've said it about other midterms, and I meant it then. I don't take it back, but not like this. Not one where we eliminate the Senate, we don't elect the president, open borders and amnesty and pack the courts and abolish prisons and no bail and, you know, amnesty and insanity. Defund the Department of War. And if there is any Republican that supports that, even the weak ones, the spineless ones, the rhinos that I don't like, I was very clear yesterday and the day before and the day before that. But honestly, at this point, if they're not supporting that crazy, then I don't think you have a choice this time. That's my humble opinion, but maybe some of you disagree. Anyway, 800-941-SEAN is our number. Also, when we get back, we got a lot of ground to cover today. We will check in with Bruce Blakeman. Can he save New York? And also, we'll be checking in, coming up in the program today. You don't want to miss it. We'll check in with Steve Moore. Great news on the economy. We will share next, then we'll get to your calls. Listen, every home needs a home security system. You want one that is proactive, not reactive.
4: Mr. and Mrs. Smith, somebody broke into your home. Sorry, this is your alarm company.
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2: The rest, that's the problem. Right. Wouldn't you like everything to shine? Like you said earlier, some of these smaller things would just kind of bounce off the wall and wouldn't be a big deal. Except when you add them up to major things that aren't happening, that right now are affecting families' lives every single day, it becomes a massive, heaping, steaming pile. I haven't said that in a while.
3: No, you haven't.
2: And that's where we're at. And if they hand the radicals a win based on that, based on botching it, because it will be a true botching of it. Over-promising, under-delivering, and then getting really, we should call it desperate in Dallas. And that's not the Cowboys. That's been the case with the Cowboys for 30 years. That rally was, I'm telling you the headlines coming out of it. I'm just shaking my head going, here we go, here we go, here we go. Makes me wonder, okay, let's bring it all together here of what we've covered this hour so far. If they're looking at internals, the Republicans, and going, well, people want free stuff, let's just promise free stuff. That's what they're going to respond to. Let's see if it'll work. We've got nothing else. Can't fix the economy. We're not going to. We're not going to do anything about pricing. So let's just start promising checks. That's what they do on the other side of the aisle. So let's do it.
3: We are Red Eye Radio.
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11: Allen rolling. He'll run it in. Touchdown. Allen fires, and that is... Held on, touchdown, Kincaid, another one. He's going to keep it himself. Does he get in? He does. So they break the seal on a new stadium and wind up scoring 41 points.
12: Josh Allen, who, as we mentioned yesterday, got no offers out of high school and went and played at a JUCO, where I have to imagine he just destroyed people.
13: One of our listeners is a big football fan, pointed out that after his success there, he sent out all of his stuff again and got rejected a second time.
12: Wow.
13: By virtually everybody but Wyoming, where he ended up going, and somebody else. But man, he just hung in there. Good for him.
12: Yeah.
13: Yeah. It's good to be big as a house and strong as an ox and fast as a deer. Anyway, speaking of football,
12: wise as an owl.
13: That's a good one.
12: Funny as a laughing hyena.
13: All right. So coming up, a college football story that really has nothing to do with football whatsoever. But I'll tell you the punchline first. I don't even know what college football is.
12: Right. Yeah.
13: I don't even know what that means.
12: Right.
13: And I will drive the point home like a Josh Allen touchdown in a moment or two. I thought this was some good writing. In the liberal Blue Ridge Mountain city of Asheville, North Carolina. We're like, every third person is trans and every single person is pierced. Trust me, I've been there. Progressives fear the Trump administration. They're fascists, you know. Could use flock cameras to spy on political dissidents, transgender residents. I'm sorry, I gotta step there. Why the F would they bother with that, you paranoid fruitcakes?
12: I don't know.
13: And also spy on undocumented immigrants through the flock safety cameras. In the foothills, 95 miles away, Republicans in conservative Oconee County, South Carolina, view the same AI-enabled license plate readers as a threat to constitutional privacy rights and have even read aloud from the Federalist Papers at tense public meetings. Those are those two very, very different communities, days apart, both voted to stop using flock cameras. Political opposites, they've landed on the same side of a fast-growing national backlash, a fight against government surveillance that has forged rare common ground in America.
12: To me, it's not even a close call as to whether we ought to have these or not, or go that direction. But, you know, not everybody agrees.
13: And at some point, I'm not sure today's the day, but I am going to steel man the argument in favor of them.
12: You're going to steel man the argument for a surveillance state?
13: That was fair. Simple license plate readers that prevent crime.
12: I didn't say I was shooting for fair.
13: It's such an interesting topic to discuss, I think, and it's useful. It makes you flex the muscles of, okay, what are our priorities? What are our principles? What if our principles clash with our priorities of governance? What do we do then? I think it's just a really super important thing to do as free people, more than we do it. So I don't know. I'm looking at the clock. We don't have time to do that right now, but we will. By God, we will. So I've been a

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10: I was really hoping to move off this topic, but we got a whole bunch of texts about this. This is the Cash Patel. And the FBI changed their policy. You're not excluded automatically from being an FBI agent if you have bestiality in your past, if you were forced into it. And then we're all wondering, how often does that happen? And let me just run through a bunch of the texts. Bro, put the duck back. Yeah, that's probably a good idea. If you're kinky, you use a feather. If you're perverted, you use the whole chicken. Okay.
11: Again, we weren't looking for silly jokes.
10: Hey, I was a park ranger. We almost never had sex with animals. Okay, thank you for that.
11: Beautiful.
10: Lots and lots of fraternity hazing or fraternity something or others.
11: Number one topic of the emails we got by far.
10: Is that common?
11: Common enough that half of the emailers thought of it.
10: Really? God, I would think that you'd be running afoul of all kinds of laws and be in all kinds of trouble if you forced somebody to that. I don't know what the crime would be. It'd almost be kidnapping, wouldn't it?
11: Not really, because you're there voluntarily. It's kind of a complex dynamic.
10: Anyway, I thought this one was really interesting, and I don't know if this is true or not. Undercover service members working in the Middle East, where you have to go along to get along and pretend you're part of the crowd.
11: That came up semi-frequently in the emails as well.
10: Wow.
11: Other cultures where there is tolerance for and even use of that against prisoners.
10: Yeah. Okay.
11: All right. Big time friend of Armstrong and Getty and law enforcement official weighing in here. When you do backgrounds, you find that people as teenagers have experimented with, you know, and by the way, don't write any emails. We know it's bestiality, but everybody says bestiality. No. Put the A in there, for God's sake.
10: I will die saying bestiality, so.
11: That is a brave stance. When you do backgrounds, you find that people as teenagers have experimented with it. It's not usually an automatic disqualifier. I used to recommend disqualification. However, I know some of those applicants later got jobs.
10: Yeah.
11: You pledge an oath to defend the Constitution and you mean it? Some teenage experimentation down on the farm? I guess I won't hold it against you.
10: I worked for a large police agency in Sacramento County during the time I was in a position reading background investigations on new hires. The two things that shocked me is the large number of people that have sexual contact with animals. And the larger number of people who blank their blank at work, in their car, school, dressing rooms, etc., and get caught.
11: Well, we're on to a different topic now.
10: No, they're both things that I didn't think were common problems, though. Common? And I mean, it means you got caught. So how many people are doing it that never get caught? I had no idea that that was a common problem. People getting caught? Doing that? Why are you doing that? At work? I don't find work sexy. Maybe you work in a sexier locale.
11: Kevin points out, what you guys aren't considering, there are many female FBI agents. I can definitely see some poor, helpless young girl being forced to do something.

0: 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The Vince Show.
1: Thanks again to Congressman Pat Fallon. I always do enjoy chatting with him. He's very candid, which I like. I just like honesty. I just like getting a candid assessment of what's going on.

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6: Back to Oakland, northbound 13 at Broadway Terrace. A crash on the shoulder where a car went off the roadway and struck a tree. Also for San Leandro, south 880 before, or at, I should say, 238. We have a crash in the second lane from the left. You're backed up from Marina Boulevard for about 10 minutes. Three-car crash, San Rafael, north 101 before 580, two left lanes.
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